0: A very Philly album anniversary to celebrate, to mark, to start our time together tonight. Voices from Hall and Oates, released on this day in 1980. XPN, I'm Amber Miller, checking in with you until midnight. Kiss on My List, one of the big hits from that album, an album they produced themselves, the first time they had done that. And Kiss on My List was the first Hall and Oates video ever shown on MTV. It was actually shown on the very first day, about a year later, August 1st, 1981.
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0: The band Idols, they have an album called Joy as an Act of Resistance. And Allison Russell feels the same way about Joy. She describes it as a radical act of defiance and celebrates Joy on her new album In the Hour of Chaos. It's out now. It's Allison Russell featuring Brittany Spencer on XPN with Black Lavender.

0: like a little shot of musical espresso from Caroline Rose. Yip, yip, yow on XPN, plus new Riders of the Purple Sage and Hozier, too. I'm Amber Miller. Throwback Thursday, going again, 6 o'clock tomorrow morning. The XPN Morning Show with Robert Drake, subbing in for the Vacation and Kristen Curtis and Bob Bambera. They will start the celebration of the year 1996 for Throwback Thursday. So 96, let's set the stage a little bit here. It was the year that the first Scream movie was released. I think there are like 72 of them by now, aren't there? The average price for a gallon of gas was, this one hurts, $1.23. And it's the year that Boyz II Men collabed with Mariah Carey on One Sweet Day, a musical celebration of 96 all day tomorrow for Throwback Thursday here at XPN.
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0: A band that Pitchfork refers to as Pennsylvania Punks, Scranton, to be exact. It's the Menzingers, their latest Chance Encounters here at XPN.

0: WXPN with Lovesick from Dylan and new dad, Kevin Morby, 100,000. Mange to Wet Leg, who are headed to Chicago for Lollapalooza this weekend. Starts tomorrow. Let's see, Lord Smashing Pumpkins, The XX, Wolf Alice, some of the bands you might want to check out on the live stream if you're not making the pilgrimage. Hulu and Disney Plus will be carrying the live stream.
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2: Hey there, it's Robert Drake. Wake up with me and Bob Bombera all this week. I'll be in for Kristen Curtis on the XPN Morning Show, and we will do our part to get you up and out with a smile each and every day, starting at 6 o'clock, right after the first cup at 5, and our wake-up song, all here on XPN.
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0: Sun has set. Had to wait until after 8:17 p.m. to play that to make it factually true, at least here for Philadelphia on July 29th, 2026. XPN, new from Beba Doobie. Sun is set. No One's Gonna Love You from Band of Horses and Fall. The Jesus and Mary Chain, who are part of a Thick and Juicy tribute album to Shane McGowan that's coming out in November called 20th Century Patty. The songs of Shane McGowan, we get it November 13th. So, like, news has kind of been trickling out about this. We knew it was coming. We had heard a couple of the bands that are participating, but full track list is out now. And whoa, you got Bruce Springsteen, David Gray, Dropkick Murphys, Hozier and Jesse Buckley, Primal Scream, Steve Earle, Tom Waits, U2, and yes, the Jesus and Mary Chain will take on Shane McGowan's I'll Be Your Handbag.
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0: Don't take your eye off the ball yet. 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

0: Her set at Newport Folk Festival over the weekend was almost like a humble brag. She's like, oh my gosh, I have all of these super talented friends and they're all just going to hop up on stage with me. She brought out Hayley Williams and Brandon Flowers from The Killers, amongst others, during her set. And by the way, XPN's Bruce Warren was there. I think he's going to have some real fun stories to tell during his show this weekend, Saturdays, right after Sleepy Hollow, starting at 10 o'clock here on XPN. Before Lucy's Planting Tomatoes, Michael Kiwanuka, and our July artist to watch, Alex Amen with California Blues.
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0: Headlining Friday night of Lollapalooza this Friday night, the Smashing Pumpkins in their hometown of Chicago. It's XPN with music from Melancholy and the Infinite Sadness 33. So that album came out in 95. Tomorrow, we're going all 1996 for Throwback Thursday, and I thought it would be fun to just take a peek at some of the bands that played Lollapalooza in 96. As you know, it was a traveling festival for many years. In 96, it did not come through Philly or Camden. It was back in 97. Main stage in 96, Metallica, and that was a controversial pick. Soundgarden, Ramones, Rancid, Screaming Trees, and then on selected dates, Rage Against the Machine, Cocteau Twins, Cheap Trick, Violent Femmes, Wu-Tang Clan, Devo, 311, and more. Getting in that 96 time frame, and you're going to have a whole lot of, oh, wow, right, okay, yeah, that happened kind of moments. And, oh, I remember that sort of songs when we dig in starting at 6 a.m. tomorrow. XPN Throwback Thursday is going all summer long.
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0: XPN, I'm Amber Miller with you until midnight, and just after 10 o'clock, we will we'll hear some music and pay tribute to Glenn Hansard, who we learned earlier today has passed away in a motorcycle accident at the way too young age of 56. We're still kind of just digesting it. Doesn't really feel very real. Definitely feels like a big old punch to the gut. But we're going to do what we do here, which is lean into each other and lean into the music. So some music from Glenn Hansard and for Glenn Hansard just after 10 o'clock. Hear music from Jack White, G.O.D., and the Broken Ribs.

0: Sometimes Beck has two turntables and a microphone, and other times, like here, he's got an acoustic guitar and an orchestra. Ride Lonesome, the album that'll be out September 18th from Beck. It's In the Night here at XPN. Heard from Nico Case, and a very cool, very different take on Depeche Mode's Personal Jesus from Dixie Hummingbirds.
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1: As part of America's 250th anniversary, XPN asks several Philadelphia artists, what does independence mean today? The answers became Philly anthems, 12 original songs from 12 artists, each offering a different perspective on freedom, identity, and hope. Eliza Hardy Jones is a lifelong Philadelphian who's been writing music for most of her life and explains how her Philly anthem came to be.
2: For me, I'm such a history nerd. I really thought about what makes a song an anthem and about patriotic music and about the role of music in terms of like protest and resistance in this country. Woody Guthrie and Odetta, Paul Robeson, you know, all these people who really used music to shift the cultural landscape, to shift the political landscape. When writing my song, really thought about trying to tap into this idea of like a hootenanny. Sing along, everybody's playing their instruments, everybody's singing of solidarity, but also about joy and beauty. So I really intentionally wrote so that all of the lyrics of the song are true for all 250 years. All human beings have this pull between our willingness to be open-hearted and generous and also to be selfish and hateful. I want each of the hearts and minds of people in this country to remind themselves that an open heart and generosity and love is the path.
1: Philadelphia singer, songwriter, and musician Eliza Hardy Jones. For more information about Philly Anthems, visit xpn.org. 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
1: Happy birthday, Danger Mouse, there with James Mercer of The Shins, their collab project, Broken Bells. 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Eliza Hardy Jones, America the Beautiful. 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

0: What an incredible, beautiful talent, Glenn Hansard, an XPN who started busking at the age of 13 on the streets of Ireland. He won over so many fans around the world with his voice and his talents and his stories. Glenn Hansard died earlier today in a motorcycle crash in Ireland. It was like the wee hours of the morning at the way too young age of 56. And I don't know about you, it feels like my entire like Instagram feed is just filled with Glenn Hansard this and Glenn Hansard that, and so many great personal stories. I do love this quote from Bono, so I'm going to share it with you. Bono called Glenn, quote, "a choir of angels in one man." That's something. We celebrate his legacy with music and a bit of a message from Glenn himself with "Time Will Be the Healer." Glenn Hansard, rest in peace.
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0: We're under the one-month mark until we get to hear the full new Interpol album, their first in 4 years, called This Mirror Weighs a Ton. It comes out August 28th. 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

XPN walk away from James Gang. Both The Strokes and Interpol in that set, 25 years later, both releasing albums in 2026. The Strokes' Reality Awaits just came out, and Interpol's new one will be out in a month. In between The Strokes and Interpol, heard from the Beths, Dying to Believe. I'm Amber Miller with Philly Music on XPN from Star Moles.

Mission of Burma. Academy Fight Song XPN and Can't Be Wrong from the latest album from Lokut Kani, Living in the USA. The song that was kind of our introduction to Bridget Calls Me Baby, We Were Never Alive, and Overdog from Philly's Star Moles. I'm Amber Miller. I've mentioned a couple of times Lollapalooza happening in Chicago this weekend, starting tomorrow. And definitely a band I'm going to try to catch on the live stream will be the XX, because they've just sort of fired back up and are playing some shows and haven't come through Philly yet. So I'm very curious to see what this new era is going to look like for them. They're headlining Sunday night, by the way, if you want to catch the live stream too. We'll hear a song that has a very Philly connection from the XX. After this, from the new Pete Yorn album, It's All the Beauty.

I absolutely love when bands that we love are also big, big nerds for other bands that we love. And that's definitely the case for Ben Gibbard from Death Cab for Cutie. The new one is Stone Over Water here at XPN. He is a big, big nerd for Teenage Fan Club. He did an entire album cover of Bandwagon-esque. And he's talked about the fact that during his ultra marathons, when he's out there running 100 plus miles at a time, that listening to Teenage Fan Club is one of the things that pushes him through those tough spots. So he's excited. We're excited. Teenage Fan Club just announced a new album, their 13th, called Do Not Dare to Dream. It'll be out on October 9th. That's the kind of thing that you'll hear on our new music show. I'm Amber Miller. I took that over just a couple of weeks ago, and it's every Monday at 10 p.m. till midnight. On Hold, featuring that Al Hall and Oates sample in there from the XX. They are headlining Sunday night of Lollapalooza. And I mention it not to give you FOMO, but because there's a live stream, so you can totally catch it. Don't Let Go, new from Johnny Blue Skies here at XPN.

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0: Today is International Tiger Day. A little nod with Jefferson Starship's Ride the Tiger at XPN. I'm Amber Miller. Though I was just thinking, it's actually Leo season right now, so I'm not sure how that whole Tiger Day thing ties in. I didn't do a lot of digging, just thought it would be fun to play tiger songs or maybe go to the zoo and watch the tigers walk in those tunnels above our heads. Before Jefferson Starship, Rap Boys, who were so good this last weekend, opening up for Pavement at the Dell wearing the NRBQ hat. Did you catch that? And Johnny Blue Skies, Don't Let Go.
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0: It'll go a little something like this. Live from Camden, Delphia, it's Saturday night of the Exponential Music Festival with Portugal the Man. 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

I must be dreaming is exactly how it felt to get news that, 11 years later, we're getting a new Alabama Shakes album, and it's coming in like a month. Back to the sophomore album Sound and Color, Don't Want to Fight, here at XPN. Yeah, that new Shakes album, August 28th. It'll be in our ears. Doors from Noah Kahan and Frank Ocean, Thinking About You, here at XPN. Let's go with some Philly music. Brittany Ann Trambaugh, it's Lucky Broke Girl.

0: Her tour that'll bring her through Philly September 28th for a show at Xfinity Mobile Arena will be phone free. She's doing like the Jack White thing. No phones, live in the moment, live like it's, I don't know, 1996. So I think I did have a cell phone in 96. It had exactly zero bells and zero whistles, but I think it made phone calls somewhat reliably. Lost Boys from Phoebe Bridgers here at XPN. Speaking of 1996, that's what tomorrow's theme is for Throwback Thursday. All music from 96 starting at 6 a.m. with the XPN Morning Show. You've got Robert Drake in the driver's seat this week with Kristen Curtis. Out enjoying a very well-deserved vacation. Hope you'll check out as much of the 1996 celebration as you can tomorrow starting at 6.
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1: 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That's the title of the new album from Steve Lacy that just came out. And we're getting headlines like this. He cements himself as Gen Z pop star royalty with the album. I would call that a rave review. 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

Good Times, End Times from Goose, and the latest album, Big Modern. Here at XPN, Sir Elton John and The Feeling from Steve Lacy's new album, Oh Yeah. I guess it's a question mark at the end. Oh yeah? That's more like it. I'm Amber Miller, back with you tomorrow from 10 until midnight after an entire day of 1996 fun for Throwback Thursday. If you happen to catch the Catacombs tour from Queens of the Stone Age at the Met, you're probably not too surprised of the sound of this new song from the band. They're usually pretty straightforward rockers, but showcased an entirely different side of their musical personality at that show. On that tour, this is very beguiling from Queens of the Stone Age. It features Nikki Lane, and it's called Easy Street at XP.

Pedro lives out of the Wilshire Hotel. He looks out a window without glass. The walls are made of cardboard. Newspapers on his feet, and his father beats him because he's too tired to beg. He's got 9 brothers and sisters. They're brought up on their knees. It's hard to run when a coat hanger beats you on the thighs. Pedro dreams of being older and killing the old man, but that's a slim chance. He's going to the boulevard. He's gonna end up on the dirty boulevard. He's going out to the dirty boulevard. He's going down to the dirty boulevard. This room costs $2,000 a month. You can believe it, man, it's true. Somewhere a landlord's laughing till he wets his pants. No one dreams of being a doctor or a lawyer or anything. They dream of dealing on the dirty boulevard. Give me your hungry, you're tired, you're poor, I'll piss on them. That's what the statue of bigotry says. Your poor huddled masses, let's club them to death and get it over with and just dump them on the boulevard. Get them out on the dirty boulevard. Going out to the dirty boulevard. They're going down on the dirty boulevard. Going out. Outside, it's a bright night. There's an opera at Lincoln Center. Movie stars arrive by limousine. The Klieg lights shoot up over the skyline of Manhattan, but the lights are out on the mean streets. A small kid stands by the Lincoln Tunnel. He's selling plastic roses for a buck. The traffic's backed up to 39th Street. The TV whores are calling the cops out for a suck. And back at the Wilshire, Pedro sits there dreaming. He's found a book on magic in a garbage can. He looks at the pictures and stares up at the cracked ceiling.

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1: I'm John DiLiberto, and you're hearing echoes from PRX. This hour, we get numb. I've got two tracks dealing with that emotional state, both incredibly beautiful, despite the subject matter. One you've heard many times on the show, one of my favorite depression songs by Loner. The other is a new track by Benjamin Jane. That's the recording persona of Benjamin Wright, whose day job is looking into other people's heads as a psychiatrist.

Benjamin Jane, I've got him coming up from his album, Broken. We're also going to hear some Hammock and Maps. It's all ahead this hour on Echoes. Here's Bat for Lashes from her most recent album, great recording, Lost Girls. This is The Hunger.

You're hearing echoes from PRX, and I'm John DiLiberto. Coming up, we're going to be hearing some Benjamin Jane and Loner talking about being numb. But let's start with Nanum. This has nothing to do with being numb, but it's some really gorgeous ambient chamber music from his EP called Autumn. This is Salem.

Dubmatics, cool track from the album In Dub, Galactical Dub. That came out of Ocean's Breath by Vela from their CD of the month, Sentimental Craving for Beauty. Hammock ahead of that with Absorbed in Light from Love in the Void, and Benjamin Jane with a track called Numb, I Can't Feel a Thing from the album Broken. And that came out of another track about numbness called Already Numb by Loner from Western Sci-Fi from several years back now. Jeff Smith, I think he has gotten out of music, sadly, because that album was a beautiful recording. Up the top, Nanum. Coming up in the next half hour, we're not going to be numb, but we're going to be heading into some kind of timely space with Chronotope Project and Tom O'Dell. It's all ahead as Echoes continues from PRX. Did you know about the Echoes app? It's a way you can hear all kinds of music from the Echoes soundscape. You can dial up the Echoes podcast, listen to our live recordings, and check out what's coming up. 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

0: Flea, the bassist of the Red Hot Chili Peppers, released his debut solo album back in March, a jazz record named for his great-great-grandmother, Honora.
1: Her whole story resonated with me in such a powerful way. It just reduced me to just like bare bones. I was, you know, just tears thinking about her.
0: Hear that conversation with Flea next time on an Encore World Cafe. 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
2: You're hearing Echoes from PRX, and I'm John DiLiberto. Coming up, I've got music by Chronotope Project, but let's start with Quiet Resonance from the album Flight Patterns. This is Hialeah.

BVSMV, which also stands for Bicycle Versus Motor Vehicle Microcosmic Sunsets, a very Tycho-esque track from the album Dreaming in Slow Motion. That came out of Chronotope Project with Arctic Spring from Chronology and Tom Odell. Black Friday, a new single from this singer-songwriter out of the UK. And up the top, Quiet Resonance from Flight Patterns. Coming up, I've got some Maps and his incredibly joyful electronic album, Counter Melodies. You can get a playlist for today's show on our website. That's at echoes.org. That's also where you can find out about Echoes Online. 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Once again, that's echoes, echoes.org. O-R-G. He is C-R-I. Someone also told me this might be pronounced as Cree. A bit of a Rufus DeSoul sounding track off the album Miracles.

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0: Richard Ashe back to using his own name. His last recording came out under the guise of Time Travelers of the Harmonic Interval. Richard Ashe is a much less of a mouthful. After the Final War, the name of that track from his new album, Sonic Spirals. Maps before that from Counter Melodies, and album I just keep coming back from, one of the most joyful electronic albums of the last year, Windows Open, the name of that track. And up the top, CRI or Cree with Astray featuring Half Moon Run. I'm John DiLiberto. Thank you so much for being with me in this first hour of Echoes Today. Jeff Town is the producer of the show. 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Music from our October CD of the month is coming your way. That's Russell Walder's Speak to the Storm. I've also got some Rufus DeSoul off their recording Surrender. You'll surrender to the sound in the next hour on Echoes from PRX.
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0: I'm John DiLiberto, and you're hearing Echoes from PRX. Coming up in this hour, new music by Roger Eno from his album, The Skies They Shift Like Chords. And I've got Jessica Mazin and that haunting theme from HBO's The Last of Us. We're also going to hear a nice new EP by Town, the German electronic artist. He goes into a deeper ambient chamber music sound on his new one, City Life.

music by Town. His real name is Olaf Gretzmacher, so you can see why he uses a stage name. But it's only music that matters this hour on Echoes.

You're hearing echoes from PRX, and I'm John DiLiberto. Coming up, new music from town, and we'll hear some Russell Walder, but let's start with Slow Dive. This is from their recent recording, Everything is Alive, tune called Prayer Remembered.

Russell Walder, what a deep mood on that track. Emanation off the album Speak to the Storm. That came out of town and the title piece to his EP, City Life. And Jessica Mazin before that, just a beautiful version of Depeche Mode's tune, Never Let Me Down Again. They used that in the soundtrack to The Last of Us, the HBO apocalyptic TV series. Jessica Mazin is actually the daughter of the showrunner for that series, and hopefully it's going to be coming back. I'm definitely a sucker for those slow-down versions of new wave tunes. C.A. Purcell before that, off the album Kimia Ya Liboso, and Slow Dive up at the top with Prayer Remembered. Stay with me in the next half hour. I've got some music by Sigur Rós and Mercure. It's all ahead as Echoes continues from PRX. Did you know about the Echoes app? It's a way you can hear all kinds of music from the Echoes soundscape. You can dial up the Echoes podcast, listen to our live recordings, and check out what's coming up. 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

0: Hey there, it's Robert Drake. Wake up with me and Bob Bumbara all this week. I'll be in for Kristen Curtis on the XPN Morning Show, and we will do our part to get you up and out with a smile each and every day, starting at 6 o'clock, right after the first cup at 5, and our wake-up song, all here on XPN.
1: You're hearing echoes from PRX, and I'm John DiLiberto. An artist recording as Nilas coming up, but first here's Roger Eno with Tidescape.

Nilas from an album called Pyramid, and that's spelled with an O. River of Noise, the name of the album. And Mercure before that, just an extraordinary artist out of Denmark. And this is her new album called Spine. We heard Moth-like from that. Roger Eno up at the top. Coming up, I've got some Rufus Du Sol as Echoes continues. You can get a playlist for the show. You'll find it on our website at echoes.org. It'll have links to all these albums and tunes. Just go to echoes.org. Is Sigur Rós from their latest Atta.

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0: Mark Duane from his album The Utopian Paradigm, his latest release, Existing Elsewhere, the name of that track. I think a lot of people might be feeling that way these days. That came out of Devotion by Rufus DeSoul, and up at the top, Sigur Rós. I'm John DiLiberto. Thank you for being with me in the second hour of Echoes today. 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We would love to hear from you, and we are on all of the social medias. I think we're usually Echoes Radio on most places, and on Facebook we are Echoes Fans. Jeff Town is the producer of the show. 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
0: Get ready for some powerful darkness with new music by Mercure. The Danish singer is categorized as black metal, but really, it's just darker dream pop. She has a new album called Spine. I'm John DiLiberto, and it's coming up on Echoes from PRX.
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Hey there, it's Robert Drake. Wake up with me and Bob Bombera all this week. I'll be in for Kristen Curtis on the XPN Morning Show, and we will do our part to get you up and out with a smile each and every day, starting at 6 o'clock, right after the first cup at 5, and our wake-up song all here on XPN.

0: Flea, the bassist of the Red Hot Chili Peppers, released his debut solo album back in March, a jazz record named for his great-great-grandmother, Honora.
1: Her whole story resonated with me in such a powerful way. It just reduced me to just like bare bones. I was, you know, just tears thinking about her.
0: Hear that conversation with Flea next time on an Encore World Cafe. 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

The Exponential Music Festival, presented by Subaru, is back September 18th to the 20th at Wiggins Park on the Camden waterfront. XPN members, today is the last day to grab early bird passes. Don't miss out on the chance to skiff at Wiggins Park on the Camden waterfront. 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

good morning. Good morning and welcome to a new day. It is a Thursday morning, 5 o'clock, the last day of the month of July. No, wait, I'm sorry, it's not. I'm so confused. Tomorrow's the last day of the month of July. Yeah, let's just speed this month up, shall we? Maybe I need another cup of coffee. I'm Robert Drake, I think. It's good to have you here. It's time for our wake-up song every weekday morning. I have a wake-up song at 5 a.m. Today, I thought I'd take a minute and play a song from Glenn Hansard, who we learned passed away yesterday in a motorcycle accident. An amazing singer, songwriter, and just an amazing human being. I had a chance to meet him several times here when he was at WXBN, and charming and pleasant, and he will be missed. I want to go back to a session they did with the band The Swell Season. He did a great cover of Candy Staten's 1970s disco classic, Young Hearts Run Free. Let's hear that. It's our wake-up song this Thursday morning on XBN.

Hey there, it's Robert Drake. Wake up with me and Bob Bombera all this week. I'll be in for Kristen Curtis on the XPN Morning Show, and we will do our part to get you up and out with a smile each and every day, starting at 6 o'clock, right after the first cup at 5, and our wake-up song all here on XPN.

music from the Rolling Stones from their latest. That's Rough and Twisted here at XPN. Biba Doobie in there too. St. Paul and the Broken Bones. We also heard Eliza Hardy Jones, her new Philly Anthems single, America the Beautiful. You can learn more about that, by the way, at tellmemore at xpn.org. Starting things off with the Swell Season as we continue to remember Glenn Hansard, who passed away yesterday. Their version of Young Hearts Run Free, the Candy Staten classic from the 70s. Well done. I'm Robert Drake. Good morning to you. It's a Thursday morning, hanging out here all morning long. Coming up at 6, Bob Umbera will join me as we go back in time to 1996 all day long. That's our theme this week on Throwback Thursday, the year 1996, 30 years ago today. Boy, oh boy, oh boy, where has the time gone? Well, I know where the music is. It's in my fingertips right now. I get to press this button, and we get to hear some Steely Dan on XPN.

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0: one more time, Mr. Jay Monahan. Just tightening it up. You know, when we came out, they came backstage and give me a list of songs, and sometimes I do them just like I do on stage. You know, when I'm playing my regular concerts around the world, they give me a list, and I feel happy, and I'll skip one of them and let you know, like the late great Muddy Walter used to say, "Go look out at the weather, and I believe it's gonna rain." 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How much time we got? Can I play all evening, man? 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I'm not gonna wear you out. I'm gonna do like I know.
1: I love that. That was recorded back in 2005. Here at WXPN, a Free at Noon concert with the amazing, the legendary Buddy Guy. Today's his birthday. He's 90 years old, and he'll be playing in our region this weekend at the Keswick. So check him out. 90 years old, Buddy Guy. Happy birthday, buddy. The Cars in there, Alabama Shakes as well, some Kurt Vile and Steely Dan starting us off in that set. I'm Robert Drake. I got my time capsule ready to go. I'm going back to 1996 at 6 o'clock this morning. I'm taking Bob Bambara and I'm taking you. Are you ready? We're going to do it. Celebrating 30 years ago. Where were you 30 years ago? Perhaps you might want to tell us. Maybe I'll post about it on Facebook. You never know. Keep listening. Right now, though, we're going to wrap up this hour with new sounds from Julia Jackin. This is Get Away From Me on XPN.

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0: Well, I thought that would be the perfect song to kick in the throwback machine to 1996, this early morning hour. Sneaker Pimps, Six Underground. Good morning. I'm Robert Drake, and for Kristen Curtis today on the XPN Morning Show. All choked up being back in 1996, Bob and Barrett.
1: Brings back some memories, doesn't it, Robert?
0: Back when I smoked. Cigarettes are getting to me already.
1: you and I like to joke that 30 years ago, 1996, the music was kind of like the old XPN. You and I joke since we're old and we were there, we worked here 30 years ago. So yeah,
0: somebody said to me, "Oh, 1996, where were you?" I said, "I was still at XPN. Nothing changes with me.
1: Nothing changes. We were here for sure." I was just looking up that the number one song in the country 30 years ago today, the Macarena and Wannabe by the Spice Girls, which maybe we'll hear today.
0: You might hear one of those.
1: Maybe one.
0: Maybe just one, but you might hear one of those. But you know what? It says a lot about 1996.
1: It sure does.
0: We're celebrating 1996. It's Throwback Thursday here at WXPN. We do it all summer long. This week's theme is 1996. We're going back in time from now straight through until 8 o'clock tonight. Put on whatever clothes you want to put on to celebrate the year 1996. I actually put a post on my Facebook page asking you where you were in 1996.
1: I thought you said I just put a post on MySpace.
0: Tom and I are putting a post on MySpace, so feel free to let Tom and I know where you were back in 1996. We're going to reminisce, and we're going to celebrate, and we're going to have a lot of fun this morning, so hopefully you can stay with us. Bob will be back in a handful of minutes with some news you can use on this Thursday morning. It's going to be a nice day today, sun and clouds, high in the low 80s. There's still a chance for a shower, but not as bad as it's been the past couple days. And otherwise, a pretty good afternoon right now. Cloudy sky, 73 degrees.
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3: 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I was, just tears thinking about her.
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0: Are you ready? Let's get back to it. 1996 from Los Lobos, their Colossal Head LP. This is Can't Stop the Rain on XPN.

0: That song has definitely become part of his foundation 30 years later. Where It's At, Two Turntables and a Microphone. Much of that song is actually sampled from an obscure sex education album that came out back in the 70s called Sex for Teens, Where It's At. And Beck uncovered that and worked that into the song, so you can dive deep on that one and learn some of the weird samples he put into that song. And it's kind of an interesting work. He actually earned a Grammy Award for the Best Male Rock Vocal Performance for the song. And the song itself has gone on to be number 76 on the 150 best tracks of the past 15 years back in 2011 when NME did that list. We're celebrating 1996. I'm Robert Drake here at XPN. We also heard Sean Ono Lennon in that set of music. Counting Crows in there, too, from Recovering the Satellites and Los Lobos starting things off. 6:22 on a comfortable day here, Thursday morning. I'm Robert Drake with you until 10 o'clock here on the XPN Morning Show. Bob Imbort joins us now. Bob, hey, what's going on this
1: morning? Hey, Robert, good morning. Yeah, here are some of the headlines for this Thursday morning. The social media tributes continue in honor of beloved Irish singer-songwriter Glenn Hansard, who died in a motorcycle crash in Dublin, Ireland, early Wednesday morning at the age of 56. U2's Bono said that Hansard had an angelic presence, musical and mischievous, with plenty of graces. And Bruce Springsteen wrote that we met in Ireland many years ago, and Glenn was always a great musician, a good friend, and a generous and gracious man, always positive, smiling, and ready to sing. XPN's Bruce Warren has written a fitting tribute to Glenn Hansard on our website, which includes comments from Adam Weiner of Low Cut Connie, along with a video of Hansard in Dublin from 2011 as he was giving a walking tour of his city to the then host of the World Cafe, David Dye, when the cafe started its Sense of Place trips 15 years ago. And you can watch that video and read more about the life and career of Glenn Hansard at xpn.org. Dr. Anthony Fauci repeatedly invoked the Fifth Amendment and declined to answer dozens of questions from senators in a Republican-led committee hearing about his handling of the COVID-19 pandemic yesterday. The former director of the National Institute of Allergy and Infectious Diseases and chief medical advisor to the president, who helped lead the nation's COVID-19 response, was subpoenaed to testify under oath by Republican Senator Rand Paul. Fauci's decision to decline to answer questions more than 100 times at least temporarily shields him from accusations of lying under oath. Though he received a pardon in early 2025 from President Joe Biden, some Republicans pursuing a years-long campaign for his arrest had suggested he could still face charges for any perjury committed during yesterday's hearing. And just an awful series in Miami for the Phillies as they were swept by the Marlins, including yesterday's 8-6 loss. The Phillies blew a 6-0 lead as Miami scored 8 unanswered runs starting in the 5th inning. Thankfully, the Phillies get the night off, kind of lick their wounds, and they'll start a weekend series in Baltimore tomorrow against the Orioles.
0: Yes. Two words. Go Birds.
1: go Orioles? Oh, I know. The other birds.
0: The other birds.
1: And again, as you mentioned, Robert, kind of a cloudy to partly sunny day today. You could see some showers and thunderstorms perhaps scattered through the day. We'll get it to about 83 or so.
0: Thank you very much, Bob. We'll check back with you with some more news, what's going on in the world. And we're continuing to celebrate 1996. This album, Entertainment Weekly said it was not for the squeamish, calling it the rare pop record that resonates with the weight of the ages. From 1996, Nick Cave and the Bad Seeds. This is Where the Wild Roses Grow from Murder Ballads on XPN.

0: The amazing Duncan Sheik. That was part of the soundtrack of XPN back in 1996. Barely Breathing on this XPN morning show. We're celebrating 1996 all day today, Throwback Thursday, here on this summer Thursday morning. I'm Robert Drake. It is the 30th day of July. Good to have you here. Hanging out till 10 o'clock on the XPN morning show. We got a mix of sun and clouds today, high in the low 80s. A chance of a shower cannot be ruled out later this afternoon, so keep that umbrella handy. I posted on social media, my Facebook page, as well as the Land of the Lost Facebook page, asking folks where they were in 1996. Jennifer was overseas, starting the year off in Switzerland, then flew to Australia and turned on to so much great music down under as well. Karen was getting ready to have a kid, so she was chilling out, listening to XPN back then. And also Dave and Brian, they both had boys. So it's amazing. A lot of kids were born back in 96. Where were you back in 1996? You can always comment on my Facebook post, or you can just drop an email at requests@xpn.org.
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0: We're counting down the days until this Saturday afternoon, Saturday evening, when people line up at the Met Philly to check out Tori Amos coming in town for her next performance. Back in 1996, she had dropped the album Boys for Pele. This is Caught in a Light Sneeze from Tori Amos, 1996 on XPN.

0: ESPN remembers the year that was. 1996.
1: Her name is Dolly. The cuddly Finn Dorset lamb may represent a major landmark in the history of genetic engineering.
0: Dolly the sheep became the first mammal to be successfully cloned from an adult cell by Scottish scientists. Also that year, a milestone in artificial intelligence as IBM supercomputer Deep Blue defeated world champion Garry Kasparov in their first chess match. August 96, mad cow disease emerges in Britain as the EU bans the export of British beef. The year also marked the launch of Fox News and the NBA debut of an 18-year-old basketball phenom from Lower Merion High School.
2: I tried to keep a straight face and keep a serious look, but, you know, I couldn't help but cracking a little smile because, I mean, you're so excited to get out there to be in the game, and I haven't done that since high school.
0: Kobe Bryant went 0-for-1 but did get one rebound and one block shot in 6 minutes. Spectrum 2, which became the Core State Center, opens in South Philly, replacing the original Spectrum. And on April 1st of that year, Taco Bell takes out a full-page ad in the Philadelphia Inquirer.
3: To announce a closely guarded secret, it had bought the Liberty Bell in an effort to help the national debt.
0: It was a big April Fool's Day joke to rename the historic bell the Taco Liberty Bell. Taco Bell donated $50,000. And that was the year that was, 1996, on ESPN.
4: I was toting my pack along the dusty Winnemucca Road when along came a semi with a high-end canvas-covered load. If you're going to Winnemucca Mac with me, you can ride. And so I climbed into the cab and then I settled down inside. He asked me if I'd seen a road with so much dust and sand, and I said, listen,

1996 here on the XPN Morning Show. Johnny Cash from the Unchained album. I've Been Everywhere. He certainly was. Also in there, Neil Lara and Money Makes the Monkey Dance. Definitely an XPN favorite back in 1996. Starting that set off with Tori Amos. Boys for Pele was the name of the album then. Caught in a Light Sneeze, Tori Coming to Town. Saturday night at the Met Philadelphia. Should be a wonderful show and perfect weather for it, too. High clouds, some filtered sunshine on Saturday, high in the 80s, so great day to get out and see some music. Actually, today and tomorrow is going to be pretty nice, too. Still have a chance of a shower today, but other than that, should be pretty comfortable. Highs today in the mid-80s, tomorrow a little warmer as well. Next chance for some rain won't be until Sunday night. Currently 74 degrees here at XPN. Continuing with 1996, here's a classic from Tidal, Fiona Apple. 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

0: The name of the band is Space, and that was from their debut album, Spiders, back in 1996. That probably is considered to be their big hit, if you want to call them a one-hit wonder, but they're not really a one-hit wonder. They did really well in the UK, where they're from, Liverpool, and had several albums out. In fact, they put out albums as late as, like, I think 2024, they had an album come out. Some of their albums are great titles, including Love You More Than Football, which came out in 2019. And back in 2014, they did an album called The Attack of the Mutant 50-Foot Kebab. Can't beat a band like Space. It's 1996, Throwback Thursday. I'm Robert Drake on the XPN Morning Show.
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0: We're celebrating 1996 all day long here on Throwback Thursday. 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This album was the 10th album for this band, and many are fans of the band consider it to be sort of the last great album before the band kind of went on to a different direction. From 1996, from the 10th album, New Adventures in Hi-Fi from R.E.M., this was the last record before the drummer, founding drummer Bill Berry, moved on, and that kind of shifted the sound a little bit. This is Bittersweet Me from R.E.M. on XPN.

Happy 30th anniversary to that last song and the one before that and this next one too. 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

0: And that is the song that made me love Not a Surf. Popular, going back to 1996. High Low is the name of the album. I'm Robert Drake. It's a celebration of 1996 all day today, Throwback Thursday. In there, a huge hit from Jewel, big poster child of 1996. Who Will Save Your Soul? R.E.M. in that mix as well, from their 96 album, New Adventures of Hi-Fi. And Bittersweet Me, 1996, all day today, right here at XPN.
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0: Well, from cheese to cheesy, I'm Robert Drake. It's good to be with you today. Kristen Curtis has the week off, and I'll be hanging out till 10 o'clock celebrating the 1996 music. And then again tomorrow, Jim McGuinn will be in for Kristen because I will be resting up a little bit. Tomorrow night's Land of the Lost, Rock of the 80s. I'll be joining you for a three-hour tour from 7 to 10 p.m. right after the funk here at XPM. But right now, 7:20 and time for some headlines. Bob Bumbara joins us. Hey, Bob.
2: Hey, Robert. Good morning. And topping the news, there will be no criminal investigation into the singular vehicle motorcycle crash that killed Glenn Hansard early Wednesday morning. Hansard, who was 56, had been performing at a pub in Dublin, Ireland. The crash occurred a short time after he left at around 4 a.m., some 2 miles away. Police are conducting an investigation to determine the exact cause of the crash, including a toxicology examination. Glenn Hansard was much beloved and respected within the music world. The Academy Award-winning Irish singer-songwriter was known for his dual career in acting and music. He played a member of a Dublin soul band in The Commitments and won an Oscar in 2008 for the song Falling Slowly from the film Once, in which he also starred. He was also the front man for The Frames and part of the duo The Swell Season. XPN's Bruce Warren has written a fitting tribute to Glenn Hansard on our website, which also includes a video recorded in Dublin back in 2011 as he was giving a walking tour of his city to then host of the World Cafe, David Dye.
3: The one thing I always promised myself as a kid growing up was that if I ever got cynical, I have to stop. Because cynicism's the end of art. It's the end of anything creative. Because art can't exist. There's no fuel in that mindset. And if you're putting out negativity, I mean, if negativity is the... it then becomes the thing that you're putting in the world, then really, it's not going to last.
2: And that's the voice of Glenn Hansard from a video now posted on our website of the World Cafe's very first Sense of Place trip that visited Dublin in 2011. Glenn gave an amazing walking tour of his city to David Dye as they strode by many of the places where Glenn Hansard had started off his career performing and busking on the streets. And Robert, again, our members and listeners can watch that video and read Bruce Warren's tribute to the late, great Glenn Hansard at xpn.org.
0: Yeah, we heard from a lot of listeners and members yesterday who remember Glenn. He was really a part of the patchwork of WXPN during his years here and really supported what we were doing, and we supported what he was doing. So we'll miss him dearly, but we'll keep him in mind musically as we celebrate the music with Glenn throughout the next several days. Today, of course, 1996, from Sean Colvin, her album A Few Small Repairs. This is Sunny Came Home. It's the XPN Morning Show. Good morning.

0: Going back to the second solo album from The Replacements, Paul Westerberg. The album's called Eventually, came out in April of 1996, and Love Untold, going out by request as we celebrate 1996 throughout the day here at WXBN. Soul Coughing in there, too, and some Sean Colvin starting us off in that set of sounds.
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0: About 7:34 on this Thursday morning, I'm Robert Drake. It's going to be a pretty nice day today, mostly sunny. There will be a chance for a shower later this afternoon, so we just got to keep that in mind if we're watching the skies later today. Otherwise, comfortable day. Afternoon highs will be around 85 degrees, currently 74 outside here at XPN. Lots of question songs that were part of 1996. Of course, earlier I played the one from Jewel asking the question, who will save your soul? But I have a feeling this musical question is probably up there when it comes to the question of 1986, musically speaking. Where have all the cowboys gone? It's Paula Cole from This Fire. It's 1996 Throwback Thursday here at XPN.

0: great song from Michelle Indegiocello. Going back to 1996, Who Is He and What Is He to You? From her Peace Beyond Passion album. Went all the way up to number 63 on the Billboard Top 200, number 15 in the top R&B albums of that year. In that set to Alice in Chains, we also heard some Paula Cole starting things off here at XPN, asking folks where they were in 1996 on social media, my Facebook page, as well as through requests at xpn.org. And talk about the obvious one, Bob Bombera. I got somebody who said that I was living the dream, hanging out at Rittenhouse Square, working as a bike messenger.
1: I
0: almost forgot about bike messengers. Worked at Time Cycle Courier, has a picture of himself and all the boys dressed up in their gear, hanging out in 1996. So where were you in 96? 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XPN.org is where you go for that. And we'll get to Bob and some music notes in just a sec.
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0: All right, it's time once again for some music notes on this Thursday morning on the XPN Morning Show, about 10 minutes until 8 o'clock. Bob Bombera, what you got?
2: Yes, well, I was just thinking, you got me thinking, in 1996, my wife Anna and I were getting ready to welcome our first child.
0: Oh.
2: Yes, Isabella was born on October 5th of 1996, and she's going to be 30 this year.
0: You are not, so many XPN listeners are commenting about how they gave birth to children in that year. I don't know what was going on in 95, and but
2: exactly.
0: lots of magic out
2: lots
0: there.
2: Lots of magic. In 96 and prior, yes. I don't have any stories that made headlines 30 years ago, but the full shortlist for the 2026 Mercury Prize for the Best of UK and Irish Music has been revealed. Among the 12 artists who have made the shortlist, Paul McCartney for The Boys of Dungeon Lane, Florence and the Machine for Everybody Scream, Olivia Dean for The Art of Loving, and War Child's Help 2. The winner will be revealed on October 22nd. Sam Fender, by the way, won last year's Mercury Prize for his album People Watching. Ariana Grande has filed a lawsuit against anonymous hackers who, she says, stole, sold, or leaked dozens of her unreleased songs and video footage for years through a series of hacks and phishing scams. The lawsuit claims that some of her material was sold on the dark web or published on WeTransfer and Dropbox. The hackers have yet to be identified, but Ariana Grande is hoping to use her complaint and lawsuit to uncover their identities. And longtime indie rockers Teenage Fan Club have announced their new album entitled Do Not Dare to Dream. The first single is called Day in the Sun. The new album from Teenage Fan Club comes out on October 9th and will be the follow-up to their last one from 2023, Nothing Lasts Forever, except for Land of the Lost, of course, yes. So,
0: I wonder if they need to change their name from Teenage Fan Club to, like, you know...
2: Boomer Fan Club
0: at this point. We'll have to see how that works out when their album comes out. Again, so many people sharing where they were in 96. Rob wrote in and said, I was programming a radio station in Asbury Park, New Jersey. I was 26 years old and thought I knew everything. I did not know everything. So true.
2: Didn't we all?
0: We all thought we knew everything, but little did we know. Here's Tracy Bonham at XPN.

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0: I guarantee you there are people behind the steering wheel singing loud to that song, Bob Bombera. I know it. I just know it.
1: You got them off guard.
0: I know. I had to play it. You know, we talked about this earlier. What was that factoid you shared?
1: So that song, Wannabe by Spice Girls, was released in 1996, and it became a number one song around the world, as did the Macarena by Los Del Rio, which, I don't know, maybe we'll hear that too today.
0: You know, and one of the things I like about the fact that you brought up Los Del Rio, and I have a story, but I want to play this in the background, because it's the only way that I'm going to be able to get this song.
1: Got to get
0: in
1: the mode.
0: I'm not going to play the whole thing, don't worry. But did you know, Bob Bombera, and you out there as well, this song would not be popular if it was not for a DJ.
1: Really?
0: In radio. The original song, Spanish version, came out in 93. It was okay, did all right. But then people kept requesting it at dance clubs in Miami. And one of the DJs at Power 96 in Miami used to DJ in dance clubs. And people kept coming up to the booth saying, can you play this Macarena song? He didn't know much about it, so he played it. He took it back to the radio station. And the program director said, if you can make an English version of this, we will play it on the radio. So he basically rewrote the lyrics, hired a singer, made an English version of it, and that version, which is called the Bayside Boys Remix.
1: The Bayside Boys Remix.
0: One of the Bayside Boys is this DJ from Power 96 FM. That's the version that went crazy in 96 and just was storming for 14 weeks as the number one song in the summer of 96. And, of course, we have video of even George Bush doing the Macarena back
1: dear.
0: In the day.
1: Yes, yeah, I do remember that. I'm curious who started the dance trend with the hands up and down. I suddenly want to do it.
0: I honestly think that Los Del Rio did it back in the day. Yeah. I think that's where it started from. So anyway, there's your backstory. Thanks to a radio DJ, this thing is haunting you at every wedding from now until the end of time. It's the XPN Morning Show.
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0: Throwback Thursday, 1996. I'm not going to play all that song, but I am going to play all of this one.

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0: That is a great band out of Belgium called K's Choice from their second album, Paradise and Me, Not an Addict. That song really put them on the U.S. map. Went to number 5 on the Billboard Modern Rock Tracks back in the year 96. Even collected a couple of awards, excuse me, for that, featuring siblings Gert and Sam Bettens, who Sam was known as Sarah back then. Not an Addict. What a great song, great band. K's Choice, wrapping up that set of music here. In there, too, we heard some Weezer from their Pinkerton album, and starting things off, the Cardigans from First Band on the Moon with Love Fool. I'm Robert Drake. We're celebrating 1996, Throwback Thursday, all day long. Glad you could be with me and be here at XPN.
1: Highmark Man supports XPN and celebrates its 50th anniversary in Fairmount Park this summer. 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
0: Just about 20 minutes after 8 on this Thursday morning, Bob Bumbera, what's going on in the world?
2: Hey, you have seen those Waymo vans driving around the city, haven't you?
0: I have indeed,
2: yes.
0: Many times.
2: Yes, there are still drivers in these autonomous vans. It's still in the testing phase in Philly.
0: Although I will say, not always. I've seen a Waymo truck go by our house and it had nobody driving it. So I think they've moved it to...
2: Really?
0: They're starting to use driverless a little bit. I've seen... most of them have drivers, but I've seen
2: them. I thought maybe they were in the back seat because you can't quite see through the window. But I bring this up because...
0: Laid back with their mind on their money.
2: And their money on their mind, right? Money, yeah, you know how it goes. I bring this up because there's a new study by the Insurance Institute for Highway Safety that shows that self-driving vehicles are actually less likely to be involved in traffic collisions than human drivers. Philadelphia was not included in this study.
0: Of course not.
2: Yes, but the data shows that even when involved in collisions, Waymo vehicles were rarely the cause of them, with the rate of rear-ending another vehicle 91% lower than that rate of human drivers.
0: That kind of makes sense, because the Waymo drivers, the Waymo machines are programmed to be more conservative on how they drive versus somebody with a heavy foot, things
2: and
0: like that.
2: And I guess, you know, I don't know how AI is involved in this, but they're consistently learning from the experiences out there and adding to the technology.
0: Which means in a matter of months, they're going to be like, yeah, we don't want to do Philly. We've learned enough about Philly drivers.
2: We're
0: going to skip this city.
2: That's right. It's going to warp our study. Yes. Some other news. Actor Jared Leto has denied accusations from 4 women in a BBC report accusing him of sexual misconduct when they were teenagers. Leto told the AP that the claims are absolutely and categorically false and that he has never sexually assaulted anyone in his life. The BBC documentary Jared Leto, Hollywood's Dark Secret, came out on Wednesday and details the allegations, including those from the women who accused the actor of sexual misconduct and assault between 2002 and 2016. And finally, dozens of personal items that belong to the late founder of Kentucky Fried Chicken, Colonel Sanders, went up for auction this week in Kentucky. The sale featured 68 pieces of old chicken. No, 68 pieces of memorabilia, including the colonel's signature black clip-on bow tie, his personal watches, and some engraved pressure cookers. Among the most notable items is Colonel Sanders' 1964 day planner, which contains handwritten notes and a list, Robert, of the 11 herbs and spices found in Kentucky Fried Chicken recipes that later became the subject of a lawsuit by the company trying to keep the contents private. Colonel Sanders sold KFC to a private investor group in 1964 for $2 million. Do you know how much Kentucky Fried Chicken is worth today?
0: I do not.
2: $16 billion. It's owned by Yum Brands, which also owns Pizza Hut and Taco Bell. Last year, they sold $5 billion worth of chicken. Kentucky Fried Chicken.
0: Please tell me that if you bid on something and you win, they deliver it in a bucket.
2: That would be fantastic. I was thinking about the 11 herbs and spices. I think I have all of them in my old herb drawer down and underneath, of which I haven't touched in, 35 years.
0: Exactly. You want your herbs and spices? I got
2: you. You want some time? I got a lot of time, yeah.
0: Let's continue with 1996, the Subdues here at XPN.

0: From the No Code album from Pearl Jam, 1996, Who Are You on XPN. Garbage in there as well. Great track, number one, Crush, and Subdued's starting us off All the Time in the World. 8:35 on this Thursday morning, Robert Drake with you here on the XPN Morning Show till 10 o'clock. We're celebrating 1996 all day long. It's our Throwback Thursday theme today. Glad you can be with us as we celebrate it with you. Where were you in 96? A lot of people commenting on where they were, a lot of babies born, a lot of schools, things like that. I'll tell you where I was. I was stuck right here at the radio station because we had the worst snowstorm ever in 1996. 30-plus inches of snow here in Philadelphia in January of 96, and only so many people can get to XPN on our old building back then, so I was one of them there. That's one of my many memories of the year 1996.
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0: Continuing to celebrate 1996, this album was a CD that I wore out and had to buy again because I just played it so many times. The album's called Fever In, Fever Out from Luscious Jackson. It's Naked Eye on the XPN Morning Show.

happy 30th anniversary to that last song, and the one before that, and this next one too. The music of 1996 on XPN's Throwback Thursday.

From listening to records, I just knew what to do. I mainly taught myself. And, you know, I did pretty well, except there were a few mistakes that I made that I have just recently cleared up. I'd like to just continue to be able to express myself as best as I can on the instrument. You know, I feel like I have a lot of work to do still. You know, I'm a student of the drums. And I'm also a teacher of the drums, too.

0: That's DJ Shadow from his debut album, End Introducing, from 1996. That album would go on to be in the Guinness Book of World Records under the category of the first completely sampled album. How cool is that? DJ Shadow from 1996 will go in there as well, the album being there, and Monday is what I spun. Luscious Jackson starting us off on that set of sounds as we celebrate the year 1996 here on XPN.
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0: Well, not like we're already back in time, 1996 all day today, but we got other stories besides what happened in 96. Bob Umbera joins us to let us know what happened on this date in music history. Hey there, Bob.
1: Hey there, Robert. Well, actually, this morning's flashback does honor some of the music released today in our Throwback Thursday year of 1996, starting with this one.

was 30 years ago today that Alice in Chains debuted their live album Unplugged, recorded at the Brooklyn Academy of Music's Majestic Theater for the MTV Unplugged series. Also on this day in 1996...

0: Only a couple of months after frontman Bradley Nowell died, Sublime released their self-titled third studio album, which featured the song Santeria, which became very popular on XPN. And finally, on this day in 1996... That's when A Tribe Called Quest released their fourth studio album, Beats, Rhymes, and Life. It debuted at number one on the Billboard 200 and went platinum 2 years later, becoming the group's most commercially successful album. And among those celebrating a birthday today, Buddy Guy, who turns 90 today. Paul Anka is 85. Happy birthday to Kate Bush, who is 68, and Seth Avett of the Avett Brothers is 46.
1: Good round of birthdays and a good round of music. We're celebrating 1996. You played some Tribe Called Quest underneath us. Let's hear something from that Beats, Rhymes, and Life release. This is Once Again featuring Tammy Lucas. It's 1996 on XPN.
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0: One of the really good albums from 1996, Sublime, and What I Got here at XPN. Dave Matthews Band, that really put him on the map for many people, Crash, and Crash Into Me, right before the top of the hour. A Tribe Called Quest in there as well, from their Beats, Rhymes, and Life, with the album called Once Again, featuring Tammy Lucas, all here on XPN. Got another hour on the XPN Morning Show. I'm Robert Drake with you till 10 right here at XPN. Good to have you here.
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0: Let's continue with 1996. These guys were part of the Peter Gabriel's Real World Records family. They were frequently performing at WOMAD festivals worldwide. Their debut album came out in 1996 from the Afro-Celt sound system. It was called Volume 1 Sound Magic. This is Whirl Ye Wheel on XPN.

0: Music from Beck from his fifth studio album, Odelay, which put him on the map for many people. Where It's At, Devil's Haircut, and that song, The New Pollution, all hits off that album. Before that, Genuine with Pony. The Wallflowers in there as well, bringing down the horse with the difference in Afro Celt sound system starting things off. We're celebrating 1996 all day long today here at XPN. I'm Robert Drake with you until 10 o'clock. Mike Vasilikos will pick up the helm at 10 and take you till 2 with a mix of 1996 throughout the day. Going to be a lot of fun. Glad you could be with me and celebrate not only the music of 96, but the memories as well. Thanks for sharing your thoughts with me throughout the morning. I've gotten so many people commenting on social media, letting us know where they were and what they were doing back in 1996. 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
0: Well, those longtime listeners know that I've been with WXPN for close to 40 years. And back in 1996, this artist was a staple of XPN's Sound of 96. From her album, Living with Ghosts, this is Patty Griffin and Let 'Em Fly on XPN.

0: Now that is an anthem. Sheryl Crow from her self-titled release from 96, If It Makes You Happy. That's probably one of the top 10 songs of 96, at least when you do flashbacks like what we're doing today, easily one of those songs that resonates for the year. The Fugees in there from their huge album, The Score from 96, No Woman, No Cry. Patty Griffin starting us off there as well, Let Him Fly. All here on this Thursday morning, good morning to you. I'm Robert Drake in for Kristen Curtis today on the XPN Morning Show. It's going to be a pretty nice day, some sun and clouds out there. An isolated shower or a storm can't be ruled out, mainly east of the city in New Jersey. Highs today will be around 80 to 85. Tonight, that shower still in New Jersey, especially on the coast area. Otherwise, a partly cloudy skies for the overnight. Low tonight around 65 to 70. And tomorrow easily the best day of the weekend. Sunny skies, dry conditions, afternoon high in the mid to upper 80s. Saturday, we're looking for a little more humidity, highs around 90. And Sunday, there is a chance for some showers later in the day, Sunday with a high around 85. So definitely make plans for the weekend. Get out and soak up some sun if you can. But don't go too far today. We're going to be celebrating 1996 throughout the day here at WXPN. I'm glad to be with you right now, and I'll be hanging out till 10 o'clock. Mike V coming up at 10 here at XPN.
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0: Right now, someone is hearing their new favorite artist on XPN for the very first time. Members make that happen every day. Thank you for being the reason those moments exist. Well, here's an artist that is truly epitome of WXPN back in 1996. He's been going strong for decades, and he's still going strong today. The one and only Lyle Lovett. Lyle will be in town next week for not one, not two, but three nights. Tuesday, Wednesday, and Thursday, August 4th, 5th, and 6th. He's doing a Lyle Lovett Up Close Songs and Stories evening. Three nights at City Winery, Philadelphia, down in Center City, Philadelphia, 10th Street. Great to see Lyle still out and about and performing strong. Let's go back to 1996. Lyle Lovett put out the album The Road to Ensenada. This is Private Conversation. It's Lyle Lovett, 1996, Throwback Thursday here on XPN.

0: I think that's probably one of my favorite songs from 1996. Virtual Insanity by Jamiroquai came out in the summer of 96 from the album Traveling Without Moving. And not only was the song cool and interesting, but the video changed the world on how you should do music videos for so many people. It won the Video of the Year at the 1997 MTV Video Music Awards. It's been since made into an internet meme, and people still make fun of the video and how it works and how it's so moving and slow. I've seen other commercials and jokes about it. But man, what an amazing song. Virtual Insanity from Jamiroquai, wrapping up that set of music here at XPN. Madeline Peyrou, an XPN icon, 1996, from her huge album Dreamland, with a title cut from that. In there too, Lyle Lovett from The Road to Ensenada and Private Conversation. Again, Lyle will be in town at City Winery next Tuesday, Wednesday, Thursday night for three full nights. That should be fun. 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
0: All right, I'm going to make some room for Mike Vasilikos, who's coming in next. He'll carry the 1996 flag straight through till 2 o'clock. Jim McGuinn at 2 until 4, and then Dan Reed takes us home from 4 to 8, all 1996, all afternoon. I'll see you tomorrow night inside the Land of the Lost, Rock of the 80s. Our three-hour tour begins promptly at 7. Right now, though, Jillian Welch on XPN. Have a great day.

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0: XPN, an instrumental piece to begin the Monday or the midday here at XPN. It's not Monday. It's Throwback Thursday, revisiting music from 30 years ago. The year is 1996. We were playing music from said year all day. And yeah, Medeski, Martin, and Wood. A record that was a little bit of a breakthrough, I think you could call for them, back in 96. It was their fourth album called Shack Man, and that is a song called Think. Yeah, think about where you were back in 1996. Some of your favorite records for that year. We're going to touch on them today. Mike Vasilico's here with you till 2 o'clock. Love listening coming in this morning, and we've got a lot of fun stuff planned throughout our time together. I got a bunch of soundtrack tunes that came out in 1996, including one we're going to get to in the next set. And one of the best debuts of the 90s is on deck.
1: 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An Evening with Something Corporate, Jack's Mannequin, and Andrew McMahon in the Wilderness, Saturday, August 8th. Empire of the Sun, Saturday, September 5th. 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
0: Yeah, we got a movie soundtrack song coming up from a fictional band. Got a pretty cool Fleetwood Mac cover to get to this hour. And yeah, we'll reminisce Dawson's Creek style at some point in the 10 o'clock hour as well. Hope you're enjoying the sounds of 1996. That was the year Fiona Apple dropped her first record. Actually, the anniversary of Tidal coming out was just last week, July 23rd, 1996. Here's Fiona on XPN's Throwback Thursday with Sleep to Dream.

Happy 30th anniversary to that last song and the one before that, and this next one too. The music of 1996 on XPN's Throwback Thursday.

0: Yeah. It's Throwback Thursday on XPN. We're going down memory lane, which is 1996 all day. Wax ecstatic from the Detroit alt rock band Sponge right there. The Wonders with the wonderfully catchy That Thing You Do from the soundtrack and film of the same name. Tune penned by Adam Schlesinger of Fountains of Wayne. And the Welsh band Manic Street Preachers, 1996, Britpop is happening, right? A Design for Life, and we also heard the debut record from Fiona Apple, Tidal, which came out in July of 1996. That was Sleep to Dream.
1: Flea, the bassist of the Red Hot Chili Peppers, released his debut solo album back in March, a jazz record named for his great-great-grandmother, Honora.
2: Her whole story resonated with me in such a powerful way. 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I was, you know, just tears thinking about her.
1: Hear that conversation with Flea next time on an Encore World Cafe. 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
0: Going to touch on another soundtrack and a cover in just a couple minutes here, but it's been really cool. Mike Vasilico says, since I got in here, been kind of looking through the inbox, and there are lots of folks reminiscing about 1996 and some of your favorite records that came out this year. And this was one that Karen mentioned in her email. It's the third record from the band Cracker, which came out, 30 years ago. Wow, the golden age. This is Big Dipper on XPN's Throwback Thursdays.

Why'd you have to come? Why'd you have to come around so soon? I wasn't ready for all this nature.

0: pay Zinno steps. I haven't got the courage yet. I haven't got the courage yet. I haven't got the courage yet.
1: 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It's Throwback Thursday on XPN.

0: XVN. Just beautiful song from Joe Henry on today's Throwback Thursday, where we're listening to the music of 1996. That is the title track to a record he put out that year called Trampoline. Singer, songwriter, great producer, too. Hole did that cover of Fleetwood Mac's Gold Dust Woman for the soundtrack for The Crow, the City of Angels film. And Cracker back there, Karen wanted to hear that one. Big Dipper from their third album, The Golden Age. And Gregory approves. He says, an absolute favorite. Big Dipper is making my day, one of my very faves. Jeffrey, thanks for listening and thanks for hanging with us. All music all day from 1996.
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0: 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I'm Mike Vasilikos, hoping to see you out tomorrow for our Free at Noon. And happy to be with you today, going down, the tunes of 1996. We'll be doing this till 8 o'clock tonight. Looks like got a little sun today, maybe some clouds mixed in. There's a chance we may see an isolated shower or two. High of 83 expected. It is 77 degrees in Center City, Philadelphia right now. With more music from 1996, this is Everything But the Girl.

XBN, Gord Downie, the late Gord Downie, and the Tragically Hip right there from their 1996 record, Trouble at the Hen House, which was a huge hit up north in Canada. Number one record for multiple weeks, ended up winning Album of the Year at the Junos in 97. Ahead by a century, Tragically Hip, as we go down memory lane in the music of 1996 today on our Throwback Thursday. Tonic before that. Remember them? Yeah, they're from L.A., I think, right? If I Could Only See was their hit from the 90s. I saw them once when I was in college in the aughts. They came through, and they were, I forget who they were on the bill with, but they were like the middle band in a three band lineup. And I was trying, I remember trying to play some, like, I feel like I remember these guys. I know these guys. And then they played that song. It's like, oh, yeah, I know Tonic. And Everything But the Girl. I got a nice email from Seth who said that song was giving him chills. Said, loving the eclectic mix today. Appreciate that, Seth, and everybody who's got in touch. Thank you for listening. Every Thursday throughout the summer, we do a different theme. Today, it's music from 30 years ago. And we're gonna lay some Dawson's Creek vibes on you right now. It's Paula Cole on today's Throwback Thursday. So hoping-

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0: XBN. It is Throwback Thursday. All the music you're hearing today, released back in 1996. Despite that album being titled 1977, that is the debut record from the Irish trio, the band Ash, and their song called Girls from Mars, taking us into the 11 o'clock hour. Tim Wheeler, who's a songwriter for that band, wrote that song when he was 16 years old. And yeah, memories of Dawson's Creek before that. Paula Cole on Throwback Thursday, and I Don't Want to Wait.
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0: Mike Basilico's glad to be with you today. All music from 1996. We've got some English trip-hop coming up. Little hip-hop from De La Soul, and back to Ireland we go. This one from the Cranberries' third album, To the Faithful Departed. This is Salvation. It's a 1996 Throwback Thursday on XPN.

0: It's XPN 1996 style, today's Throwback Thursday. But a band that's been making great records since the late 70s, just one of the consistently great rock and roll bands, Los Lobos, Colossal Head, their record from 1996. More Chiba, a little trip hop in the mix, Trigger Hippie from the English band, and De La Soul from another soundtrack, High School High, I Can't Call It on XPN. I'm Mike Vasilikos. Yeah, we're throwing it back 30 years, all tunes from 1996, and we head north, some Canadian alt-country to get to right after this.
1: 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They say Delco's a lot. And they're right.
0: Yeah, here's a band that some of their best-known songs are covers, but in 1996, Cowboy Junkies released a record called Lay It Down. It was their first album, which included all original material, no covers, and this is one from it called A Common Disaster.

0: XPN. It is Throwback Thursday. Today's theme is music from 1996. However, that song could have probably fit into a couple of different themes this year. Used in Train Spotting, so it could have worked for our Soundtracks Day. Born Slippy from Underworld. And a couple of weeks ago, we did a theme called The Long and Short of It, where we put some really short songs and some really long songs that would have worked for the latter. Just under 10 minutes, Born Slippy from the Cardiff band Underworld. Squirrel Nut Zippers put a lid on it, and A Common Disaster from the Canadian alt-country band Cowboy Junkies and their 1996 record, Lay It Down. Mike Vasilico, some music from Norman Cook. You know him better as Fatboy Slim on deck.
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0: 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All sounds from 1996 straight through on this Throwback Thursday till 8 o'clock tonight. I'm Mike Vasilikos with you till 2. Fatboy Slim put out his first record 30 years ago, Better Living Through Chemistry. This is Going Out of My Head on Throwback Thursday.

XPN. It's Throwback Thursday. All music from 1996 today. That was a huge record. The first record from the band Matchbox 20, which just produced like hit after hit after hit. Yourself or Someone Like You, the song 3 AM. And whenever I hear that band or somebody mentions that band, I feel compelled to tell this story about the frontman of the group, Rob Thomas. Back years after that record came out, I think it was like 2001 or so. I was an intern at a radio station up in New York, and we did this event, and I've told stories about this event that we did. It was at a children's hospital, and they had an artist perform on the morning show, and Rob Thomas was one of the guests, and I had a chance to meet him. He's just a really nice guy. But then when I was part of the like promotions team, so I was putting up banners, and then you had to take them down at the end of the day, and most people had left. But Rob Thomas, to his credit, it was a room full of children that were in the hospital dealing with different situations and illnesses and stuff like that. And Rob Thomas was literally the last man standing in that room. He went and he took pictures or signed autographs for every single kid in that room. And I've had just a deep admiration for him after seeing him in action. He is a good egg, as they say. And yeah, there's Matchbox 20 on today's Throwback Thursday. Gin Blossoms before that, Follow You Down. And we began with the debut record from Fatboy Slim, one from that, Going Out of My Head, all here on XPN. 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Thanks to everybody that's chiming in. 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We're doing our Throwback Thursday as we do till 8 o'clock. Tonight, all tunes from 30 years ago, and this one from Soundgarden, it's Burden in My Hand.

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1: XPN, that is the Scottish indie pop band Belle and Sebastian on Throwback Thursday today. They put out two records in 1996, that being the latter title track to If You're Feeling Sinister and Soundgarden before that. That was their last studio record, I believe, until 2011, 2012. It was a big gap in between records. Their fifth album, Down on the Upside, gave us Burden in My Hand. I'm Mike Vasilikos. All sounds from 1996 today on our Throwback Thursday. And a song that just dominated. You couldn't avoid the tune we've got on deck. Yeah, no diggity. Coming up on XPN.
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3: Flea, the bassist of the Red Hot Chili Peppers, released his debut solo album back in March, a jazz record named for his great-great-grandmother, Honora.
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1: Mike Vasilikos, yes, all tunes from 30 years ago, 1996, the year. And Justin emailed me earlier and said, where is it? Where's Blackstreet? And No Diggity.

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0: Wilco. Out of sight, out of mind. It is all music from 1996 today. A throwback Thursday that I hope you're enjoying. That is from their double album, Being There. But if you bought that album in 1996, you probably bought it for the price of a single album. Jeff Tweedy actually made a deal with his record label to do that. There was always, I remember buying double albums in the 90s, and there was that sticker shock of like, whoa, this is more than I thought it would be. But hey, Wilco, yeah. That's a nice thing to do. Cake before that from Fashion Nugget, Frank Sinatra. And yeah, that song, No Diggity, that was everywhere back in 1996. We heard Blackstreet here on XBN. I'm Mike Vasilikos. Last night, this is kind of, it's just amusing to me that today we're doing music from 1996. Last night, I went up to New York to see a concert at the first venue I ever went to for a rock and roll show, and it happened in June of 1996, and I'm going to play music from the band I went to see last night right after this.
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0: Yeah, it's just crazy that we're doing 1996 today. And June 9th, 1996, that was my first ever like big rock concert. And it was Dave Matthews Band at Jones Beach Amphitheater, Wantagh, New York, Long Island. And I went back up last night to see Dave Matthews Band, who did not play this song last night, but he played it back in 1996, and it's from the album that came out that year, the Crash record. Here's Dave and the band doing Too Much.

Happy 30th anniversary to that last song, and the one before that, and this next one too. The music of 1996 on XPN's Throwback Thursday.

0: 6 p.m. Yeah, we've been Richard Thompson fans for a long, long time. He put out a record in 1996 called You, Me, Us, and we are spotlighting all music from 96 today. Hide It Away from that record. I always love that song from Tom Petty. And my gosh, we've played a lot of soundtrack songs today. That was recorded for the soundtrack to the film She's the One. You may remember the video with the circus tents. Jennifer Aniston was in it. Walls Circus, the song from Tom Petty. A tune that lots of artists have gone on to cover, but a good one from Tom. Speaking of covers, Baby Blue is done by Amy Mann. And we started with Dave Matthews Band, who I was just saying I went to see last night. Saw them for the first time in 1996 at the Jones Beach Amphitheater. And that's where I saw them yet again last night. First time back up there in, gosh, over 25 years. And the Crash album came out in 96. Too Much from DMB on XPN.
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0: Don't wait. 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And I'm Mike Vasilikos. We're doing our Throwback Thursday. This next song, S.G. Goodman, who is going to be with us at our festival, recently released a cover of this song for back in 1996. And I remember, I think this played on the morning show, and my five-year-old was in the car, and he just lost himself giggling when Kristen said the band name. Yeah, this one from the Butthole Surfers, I'm sure you remember. It's Pepper on XPN.

0: It's XVN, our Throwback Thursday. Yeah, if it's sounding like the 90s, it's because it is. 1996 is the year. That's the music we're focusing on today, and The Cure's Mint Car right there. Tupac heard that one a lot back in 1996, California Love. From a record that Sarah McLachlan put out that had, it was literally called Rarities, B-Sides, and Other Stuff, so you sort of get the gist. Did that cover of XTC's Dear God and Butthole Surfers. We all remember that one, right? That was Pepper on XPN.
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0: Mike Vasilico's here with you till 2. Jim McGuinn will pick up our Throwback Thursday theme at that point. And Dan Reed takes it till 8 o'clock tonight. All tunes from 1996. If I close my eyes, I could almost imagine myself back in like a Blockbuster video or, you know, in my friend's basement playing Nintendo 64 as we listen to some of this music. I hope you're enjoying it. This was not the debut from the record from this band, but it was their breakthrough in 1996. Bringing Down the Horse. It's the Wallflowers on XPN.

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0: 6PN. Yeah. Get some Tool in the mix today. I'd gotten an email earlier this morning from Dave in Drexel Hill, who listens regularly and was wondering if we'd get to some Tool today. There you go, Dave. I hope that worked. Stinkfist from Tool beginning the 1 o'clock hour and following the Wallflowers. Sure. The juxtapositions of some of these tunes has been great today. It's another Throwback Thursday. All music from 1996. And from Bringing Down the Horse, that was One Headlight on XPN.
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0: Glad you're here. Glad you're listening. I'm Mike Vasilikos. Love all the thoughts and songs people are sharing today. And thanks to Anna, who wrote in. I love this note. Said, I just want to reach out because I'm loving today's 1996 Throwback Thursday. I reached out to my big brother, who was a big influence on my music taste growing up, and I told him he should tune in. He's in Utah. So now you've got another fan out there, and thank you for giving us a great reason to reach out and connect today. Thank you for sharing the XPN experience, and I'm glad your brother's listening, Anna, from Utah. Welcome aboard, brother. This is from a record that I just feel like there were endless singles from the Odelaide record that Beck put out in 96, Where It's At, New Pollution, Sissy Neck, and yeah, this one, it's Devil's Haircut. XPN, it is a 1996 Throwback Thursday.

Happy 30th anniversary to that last song and the one before that and this next one too. The music of 1996 on XPN's Throwback Thursday.

0: XPN, yeah, there's another record that had a whole bunch of hits. Every Day is a Winding Road, Sheryl Crow from the self-titled second record. Yes, 1996 was the year. And that's all the music you're hearing today. It is a throwback Thursday reminiscing about music that came out 30 years ago. Heard Stereo Lab before that and Beck from the Odelay record with Devil's Haircut.
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0: Mike Vasilico's support for XPN also comes from JCPenney. Yes, all this music came out in 1996, but this record actually came out 30 years ago to this day, July 30th, 1996, the self-titled record from Sublime.

0: XBN music from Sting on Throwback Thursday. Solo record he put out in 96 called Mercury Falling. I'm so happy I can't stop crying. Heard Outkast in there. Seal. We've heard a number of soundtrack songs today, as I keep highlighting, from Space Jam. And we've heard a lot of covers, too. Seal doing Fly Like an Eagle. Maybe that was the thing in 96. Get onto a soundtrack album and cover something. It seemed to work for a lot of artists. And actually, just watched Space Jam for the first time in a long time with the kiddos the other day. And from the self-titled Sublime record, that was the first record to be released after Bradley Knowles passing. And that record actually came out on this day 30 years ago exactly, July 30th, 1996, Santeria from Sublime. 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
0: And thanks for listening today. I hope you're enjoying the sounds of 1996. About 20 minutes till 2 o'clock. I'm with you till then. Mike Vasilikos. Jim McGuinn's going to pick it up at that point. And Dan Reed doing all music from 30 years ago until 8 o'clock tonight. That's when you'll hear Ray Naduris and World Cafe. The Newport Folk Festival took place over the weekend. It was a tremendous lineup, as we knew going in, and then there were a whole bunch of surprises, per usual. But one of the sets that I saw, Lauryn Hill performed up at the Newport Folk Festival. And, of course, the Score album came out in 1996, so let's do one from the Fugees. Strong.

0: It's XBN, our Throwback Thursday, 1996, the year we're focusing on today. That is the band Better Than Ezra. You remember them, right? They had a pretty big hit with the song Good. And as I'm listening to that song, I'm having like a little bit of like, I'm like, oh, yeah. That's from their third record, which came out in 96, called Friction Baby, from New Orleans. But one of those bands from New Orleans that doesn't necessarily sound like they're from New Orleans. Yeah, horns and stuff. Jimmy Del Gilmore, a pretty cool record he put out called Braver New World from Austin, Texas. Come Fly Away. And the Fugees, one of the top records that year, The Score and Killing Me Softly with his song. All that here on XPN.
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0: Mike Vasilikos, before I turn things over to Jim McGuinn, I want to invite you out tomorrow. We've got a free at noon with the band Te Vista, who we hosted back in, I think it was February, for one of our homegrown live shows. 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Click Tell Me More when you get there. The 1996 fun, well, that rolls on till 8 o'clock tonight. Jim's going to pick things up here in just a bit. He'll be with you from 2 to 4. You'll hear World Cafe at 8 tonight. And Dan's coming in to do 1996 stuff till 8 o'clock. I will talk to you tomorrow, and I thought maybe we'd leave you with a little treat here from 1996 in the form of Scooby Snacks. It's the fun-loving criminals. It's XPN's Throwback Thursday.

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0: A classic album, one of the biggest debuts of that year or any year. 1996 brought us Tidal, and we met Fiona Apple 30 years ago. Shadow Boxer from that great debut record. How are you? It is Jim McGuinn here, 2 to 4, World Cafe, moving back so we can do the Throwback Thursdays this summer. And boy, we are right in the middle of 1996. What were you up to? I love hearing about many people on the social media today sharing what they were doing. It was my first full year living in Philadelphia, so I was just getting to know the city in 96. I was working at WDRE, up the dial. Let's shout out to 103.9. That was our frequency, right? Yeah, 103.9. And it was a great time to be discovering music and be discovering, you know, Allen Iverson, Scott Rolen. Yeah. That was some of the sports folks, and going to play you one right now. It's going to answer the musical question, what happened after grunge, Grandpa?
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0: So alternative music was maybe at its peak of popularity circa 1996. You had grunge fashion, grunge cooking. What was next? It's so obvious. Of course, it had to be ska.

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the 16th. 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And we've got a complete list of concerts and events at xpn.org. And you can register for a chance to win tickets to see Modest Mouse at the Fillmore August 19th.

0: 1996, pretty good year for the band Phish, which they proved last night at Madison Square Garden. Have you heard about what they've been doing? All the Phish fans in my life are just raving about their run at Madison Square Garden the last few days. Each year, they've covered a different year in their own career and only played songs that they played or released up to that point in their career. So last night was 1996, and I'm going to guess they probably played that song Free because that came out on the Billy Breathes record that year, 96. Before that, we heard from Porno for Pyros. After Jane's Addiction, Perry Farrell, Act Two, Porno for Pyros. Also, Real Big Phish there. Yes, ska. Who knew ska would be the big thing coming out of the grunge? That's what happened in 96. You know what else happened in 96? It was a big year for the swing dancing, thanks to the movie Swingers.
1: You take yourself out of the game. 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Of course, it's going to end up on the friendship tip.
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1: Oh man, what a great record. 1996 brought us Introducing from DJ Shadow, and turntablism came to the forefront. You combined sampling and turntables and computer editing of music with tools like Pro Tools, and you have artists like DJ Shadow kind of emerging from the crate digger mentality to put together a lot of sounds and create something new. Midnight in a Perfect World from him. Also, I've never actually asked Eric Bazillion this, but next time he's around here at XPN, we should get into this. What is it like when you write a song and first you have a hit with another artist, Joan Osborne, and then you probably, I imagine, get the call and someone says, oh, Prince is going to record your song. Prince and his version of One of Us from his Emancipation record, a triple CD that Prince put out once he realized he didn't have to be on record labels anymore. He could do whatever he wanted, including making a triple album, but a great version of that Eric Bazillion song. And we also heard one from Big Bad Voodoo Daddy. Yes, Swing Dancing, it is always alive and well in my heart here. And thanks to that Swingers movie, a movie that doesn't necessarily hold up 30 years later under scrutiny, but maybe it was never intended to be appropriate. Maybe that was the whole point, is that you sort of see what a scoundrel Vince Vaughn plays in that movie. But some great music and hats.
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1: Meanwhile, 1996, still a great time for singer-songwriters, and we'll get to one who has been living here for the last 20 years. After this, it is Miss Gillian Welch and Pass You By.

involving sponsorship, t-shirt deals and Michael Jackson. They're interviewed on live TV about management deals and corporate policy. Who's going to be the new manager of the Beatles? Well, I updated this bit. The new manager's going to be Robert Shapiro and Johnny Cochran, and George says he's not even going to play.

Goes On, which starts a libelous John is dead rumour, which Rolling Stone reveals is just hype for the tour. Well done, boys. The world sings when the Beatles hit America. When the Beatles hit America. Sponsored by Pizza Hut.

hard to make the charts, because everyone's taking the new Beatles to heart. From the time of the announcement of the gig to the gig on Chase Stadium, named as all you Ruttles fan know, after the Cuban gorilla Chase Stadium. Every record on the top 40 on both sides of the Atlantic for 3 whole years is written by Lennon and McCartney, except Something. That's the only one by George Harrison anybody can remember. Finally, they get into the studio. Guess what? They're going to be co-produced by George Martin and Jeff Lynne. And Ringo's disappointed to find that no one needs him anymore except for the

vocals, and Linda takes a lot of photos. For a book that gets sold out, before she even thought of putting it out. And John, who was never the quiet one, makes all his press contributions from his old songs in tune, in time, but with a new backing track recorded behind it. When they ask him how it's been in the studio, he says, "Well, it's been a hard day's night." No one understands him, but he always was the cryptic one. When the Beatles hit America, when the Beatles hit America. And finally, the record hits the shelves, and it's called The Beatles. From ourselves, and for anyone who didn't realize or know, it sounded a lot like ELO. Or ELP, or FYC, or XTC, or REM, or BTO, or PIL, or YMO, but it didn't sound much like PSI. Didn't sound much like P.S. I love you.

very cynical, but suddenly we're over in the stadium. We're live on MTV, BBC, CNN. Not anymore, actually. Now it'd be a pay-per-view. And Wolf Blitzer's there, and Bernard Shaw is there for CNN. He's going, I am under the table at Chase Stadium. And the lights go down, and the screaming stops, and suddenly you can hear a pin drop.

and they're gods, and I'm in heaven. The Beatles have reunited. But on the very last quarter of a day in the life, the Beatles are beamed off into outer space, into a waiting spaceship, folks, which takes them to a better place, a place where reunions are not expected of anybody, not even the Eagles, thank God. And this is my

Rivers Cuomo and the band Weezer from what for me was probably the album of the year, 96. Pinkerton, their sophomore effort, not as successful as the Blue album, which had all the hits on it, but in some ways a more beloved record by Weezer's fans because it seemed like Rivers really dug deep into his kind of personal life in a way that he has hardly done in the time since. And not long after Pinkerton came out, the band went on hiatus for several years. He was a kind of a reluctant rock star that really wanted to be a rock star and still is. God bless him, Rivers and Weezer. I'm wearing a Weezer t-shirt right now. Got the red one, which I think was 2001. Also in there, we heard from Soul Coffin giving a soft serve and John Wesley Harding, a.k.a. Wesley Stace, a.k.a. a British guy who moved to Philly about 20 years ago. And that was his tune from 96 when the Beatles hit America. It's Jim McGuinn here, 2 until 4, as we do 96 on the Throwback Thursday. And, you know, the idea of a duo, of a drummer and a guitarist, that's never going to be popular, is it? About 5 years after 96, you had two of the biggest bands in the world coming out, like the White Stripes and the Black Keys. But circa 96, the version of that was Local H.

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0: Wow. That is the band Cowboy Mouth from 96 out of New Orleans. Fred LeBlanc, the lead singer who also played drums. Don Henley. There's another one. And John Thomas Griffin in that band. He plays guitar. He had been in the Red Rockers. Do you remember that song China from the 80s? Same guy playing guitar in Cowboy Mouth, Jenny says. Cowboy Mouth got their name from a play written by Sam Shepard and Patti Smith, who lifted it from a Dylan song, Sad Eyed Lady of the Lowlands. And speaking of Dylan, you'll find out on the next song we play here from 96.
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1: No, it's not a song from Dylan. It's a song that name checks Dylan, who's kind of a jerk in the documentary Don't Look Back, and that's what's referenced by the Scottish band Bell and Sebastian on this one from their 96 classic, If You're Feeling Sinister. It's just like Dylan in the movies.

Oh my God. That was one of my favorite songs of 1996. Banditos from the band The Refreshments out of Arizona. The bands were popping up all over the place in 96. Throwback Thursday continues with one from Knoxville, Tennessee, Superdrag.

0: That is the band Republica on XPN. Throwback Thursday, 1996. They were described as techno pop punk rock. And that was their biggest hit for that band from the debut record. Pogues in there was the end of the line for the Pogues. Covering Dylan's When the Ship Comes In. No Shane McGowan in the band by the time they put out Pogue Mahone in 96. Spider Stacy had taken over on the lead vocals. Heard some Dave in there, the DMB, with a massive record in 96, Crash. And Mike V just saw them up in New York last night. Superdrag in there, too, with Sucked Outs on XPN.
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0: It was the band Pavement that told us they were elegant bachelors. Foxy to me. Are they foxy to you, too? Stone Temple Pilots from Tiny Music. It's Lady Picture Show.

Star Williams, and one she played at a Free Noon for us a few months ago. Also in there, Matchbox 20, a band that formed in 95, put that debut album out in 96, and it really exploded in 97. Push sold millions of copies, Rob Thomas and that band. Catherine Wheel, covering the Floyd in there, and STP with Lady Picture Show on XPN. It's Jim McGuinn. Dan Reed, Godspeed, he's in here next. And thanks to all who shared what they were up to in 1996 for this Throwback Thursday. I'm going to leave you with one more that was a great discovery for me that year, the self-titled debut from Fountains of Wayne, Little Radiation Vibe on XPN. Happy Throwback Thursday. 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

Yeah, you're listening to WXPN in Philadelphia. It is Throwback Thursday, and we're back 30 years to the year 1996. That's a great one. Wallflowers from Bring

0: Bringing down the horse, Jacob Dylan and company with Sixth Avenue Heartache. And Jim McGuinn left us with a couple, A Tribe Called Quest, and Fountains of Wayne also with a song called Radiation Vibe here on XPN. 6 minutes after 4 o'clock, I'm Dan Reed. I'll be with you till 8 o'clock. The music of 1996 continues till 8.
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0: All right, about 8 minutes after 4 o'clock, I'm Dan Reed. Hi, everybody. With you till 8, as I mentioned, 1996, we're throwing back. We're going to have a John's Dollar Bin. We'll see what Mr. John Stanley came up for us from his dollar bins from 30 years ago. That's happening during the 5 o'clock hour. There is a 30% chance of a scattered shower or two this evening, mainly before 7 p.m., so early, they're saying. Otherwise, partly cloudy for the overnight with a low of 67. Tomorrow, mostly sunny, high near 87. Let's check the weekend here. Saturday, mostly sunny, high near 89. And mostly cloudy on Sunday with a high of 87. Not too bad. It's 82 degrees in West Philly. And we got music, a lot of strange and wonderful stuff coming up this hour, including a classic from Patti Smith. We're also going to be hearing from John Cale, Metallica, and Keb Moe. How about that? Right after we hear this one from Ani DiFranco. She released her album Dilate in 1996. This is called Joyful Girl on XPN.

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Question fills my head, and I know there's no grand plan here. This is just the way it goes, and when everything else seems unclear, I guess at least

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0: One of the most extraordinary songs of the 90s, as far as I'm concerned, that is Patti Smith from her Gone Again album. That is called About a Boy, that she wrote about her late husband and Kurt Cobain and a bunch of other of her friends who had passed away, Robert Mapplethorpe, etc. Keb Moe, before that, from his album Just Like You, and that was the title track. We heard Joyful Girl from Ani DiFranco's Dilate album. It's Throwback Thursday on XPN, the music of 1996. Until 8 o'clock tonight.
1: 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And coming soon to the Keswick Theater in Glenside, the Keswick Presents Gary Clark Jr. on September 8th. And The Fix, Colin Blundstone of the Zombies, and Peter Asher on September 11th. 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

0: XBN and Queen Latifah. Yeah. Song called Elements I'm Among from Queen Latifah from the soundtrack to Sunset Park. The Verve Pipe. You may remember that tune called The Freshman from their Villains album. And the set started with Bare Naked Ladies from their album Born on a Pirate Ship. A little more of a serious vibe for the BLs on that one. A song called The Old Apartment. And you're listening to Throwback Thursday, the music of 1996. All day long till 8 p.m. tonight on XPN.
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Happy 30th anniversary to that last song and the one before that and this next one too. 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

0: That is the British band Lush on Throwback Thursday at XPN from their third and final full-length album called Love Life. Yeah, that is a tune called Lady Killers on XPN. White Zombie, More Human Than Human, from their album Super Sexy Swingin' Sounds, and Metallica from the Load album with a tune called Until It Sleeps. 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
0: Once again, just a slight chance of a scattered shower or two early this evening. Otherwise, partly cloudy, a low of 67. Mostly sunny tomorrow, high near 87. The weekend looks pretty good. Mostly sunny Saturday, high near 89. And some clouds on Sunday with a high of 87. We're still at 82 degrees in West Philly. Let's go to Canada for this one from 1996. 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
3: 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Great summer songs. 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

0: Hey, it's the year 1996 on Throwback Thursday at XPN. Primitive Radio Gods from the Rocket album. In Train, haven't heard that one for a while. Dancing in the Light. And the Lemonheads from Car Button Cloth. If I could talk, I'd tell you here on Throwback Thursday at XPN. John's Dollar Bin with John Stanley coming up next.
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0: right, it's Throwback Thursday here at XPN. The year is 1996. Happy to welcome back John Stanley from John's Dollar Bin. You can follow John on social media at John's Dollar Bin. And we give John a dollar every week to go out and find something. And throughout the summer during Throwback Thursday, his assignment is to fit with the format. And the year is 1996. And John, what did you find for us today, my friend?
1: So I found this, and this is a band I loved. They had three records out. This is from their second record from 96. The band is called Possum Dixon.
0: Oh, yeah. You know, I don't know. I remember the band. Tell me about them. I don't know anything about them, really. I don't think I ever saw them play live either, but I remember Possum Dixon.
1: I got to see them once, and it was for the first album tour. And I want to say it was the Khyber, if I remember correctly.
0: Got to be from the South, right?
1: Called they're from L.A. They're out of L.A. Okay. Yeah, I know. Yes.
0: I will say that there are possums in L.A. I have seen them in Los Angeles before, by the way. Go ahead.
1: I'm actually not surprised by that.
0: They're there, yes.
1: But before they even signed to Interscope Records, they were self-releasing 7-inches, cassettes, touring. They were, you know, they were putting themselves out there. They were really, you know, making themselves a name. And so when they were finally signed to Interscope Records, they were signed on the strength of them having really good live performances, and they already had like an arsenal of material. So going to see them live was like you saw them play a full set of what was original material, and they still had more that they could keep playing.
0: All right.
1: So this is their second record. The first album came out in 93. It was self-titled. They had a decent radio hit / MTV hit with Watch That Girl Destroy Me. The second record, Star Maps, came out in 96, obviously. They were really good at doing like a jangle and also just kind of discordant pop. So I think that's probably how I fell in love with them, because nothing was really just kind of very straightforward. But the song that I'm going to play today was a song that they did release as a single. It didn't go too far, but it was I really dug it. I love this album. I mean, all three of their records have merit in certain ways. They deserved a little bit more, but I still appreciate that people that do know them talk fondly about them.
0: All right, well, let's check this out. You picked a song called Go West here. This is Possum Dixon. And once again, follow John on social media at John's Dollar Bin. John, thank you for your time. Appreciate it very much. This is Possum Dixon from the Star Maps album, Throwback Thursday 1996 on XPN.

Happy 30th anniversary to that last song, and the one before that, and this next one too. The music of 1996 on XPN's Throwback Thursday.

0: It's the year 1996 on Throwback Thursday at XPN from the hot album Squirrel Nut Zippers. Also, Jamiroquai with Cosmic Girl from the album called Traveling Without Moving. And John's Dollar Band. John left us with one from the LA band Possum Dixon from the Star Maps album. That was a tune called Go West.
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0: 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Cranberries did Free to Decide, and Coolest Shaker back at the top from a great record called K, and a tune called Tatva here on XPN.
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0: I'm Dan Reed with you till 8 o'clock tonight. It is the year 1996 on Throwback Thursday. 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

0: 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The year is 1996. Rage Against the Machine from their Evil Empire album. That's called Bulls on Parade.
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0: The music of 1996 continues until 8 o'clock tonight. I'm Dan Reed. This is Tom Petty and the Heartbreakers.

0: Yeah, the Afghan Whigs from their Black Love album. That is called Going to Town here on Throwback Thursday at XPN. Joan Jett, a great version of the Mary Tyler Moore theme, Love is All Around. Also heard from a group from Columbus, Ohio called Hal and Maggie from their album Honeysuckle Strange. That was called Alcohol. And from the soundtrack to the film She's the One, that was Tom Petty and the Heartbreakers back at the top with the tune called Climb That Hill here on XPN.
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0: I'm Dan Reed. You can follow me on Instagram if you'd like, at WXPN Dan Reed, and hashtag TBTXPN if you're on social media talking about our Throwback Thursday. The year is 1996. This is the Dave Matthews Band on XPN.

0: Couple of big records from 96 there on XPN. Counting Crows from the album Recovering the Satellites. That was Daylight Fading. Wilco released their album Being There in 96 as well. A tune called Sunken Treasure. And from the Crash album, Tripping Billies, one of the favorites from the Dave Matthews Band. Thanks, Dave. And you're listening to XPN.
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0: We're back 30 years to the year 1996. Unbelievable, I know. I think my favorite album in 96 is this Odelay album from Beck. I think so. From it, here's a tune called Sissy Nick on Throwback Thursday XPN.

0: Really great version of Donovan's Season of the Witch, done up by Luna from the I Shot Andy Warhol soundtrack from the year 1996 here on Throwback Thursday at XPN. Also, the title track from Steve Earle's wonderful record, I Feel All Right, and from the Odelay album, one of the best of the year from Beck, a tune called Sissy Neck, all here on XPN.
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0: And once again, Dan Reed here, holding down the fort till 8 o'clock tonight. And Throwback Thursday, the year 1996, continues until then. Another good record from REM came out in 96 called New Adventures in Hi-Fi. 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

0: It's Throwback Thursday on XPN. That is Weezer from the Pinkerton album and a song called The Good Life. Also heard from Fiona Apple from the Tidal album, her debut. That was The First Taste, and Electrolyte from R.E.M.'s album New Adventures in Hi-Fi. It's nothing but the music of 1996 all the way up until the top of the hour here on XPN.
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0: One of my favorite artists, Uncle Lou Reed, was up and down in his solo career. I'll be honest and say that. This record, I love this song. This whole album, I don't know. It's called Set the Twilight Reeling, but this one I always dug. And this is the late, great Lou Reed with NYC Man. The year is 1996. This is Throwback Thursday on XPN.

Happy 30th anniversary to that last song, and the one before that, and this next one too. The music of 1996 on XPN's Throwback Thursday.

0: really cool album from 96 from Los Lobos called Colossal Head, produced by Mitchell Froom. That was a tune called Revolution. You're listening to Throwback Thursday, the year of 1996 here on XPN. We've been doing it all day long. Got another half hour or so left. David Gray from his Cell, Cell, Cell album, a little thing called Late Night Radio. Sheryl Crow from her self-titled release and Love is a Good Thing. And NYC man Lou Reed from Set the Twilight Reeling on XPN.
1: 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We've got new releases we'll press play on from folks like Michigander, Buffalo Traffic Jam, and GA20, and working on a real windows down, volume up mixtape. Great summer songs. We're going to have hot fun grazing in the grass in the summertime with a summer breeze. It's a summertime thing. Next time, with me and Bob Bambera on the XPN Morning Show.

0: XPN favorite Patty Griffin from an album called Living with Ghosts. That's called Mad Mission here on Throwback Thursday at XPN. Also heard from The Roots. What They Do was the track we heard. Sean Colvin from a record called A Few Small Repairs. That was Get Out of This House. And The Lightning Seeds got things started from the Austin Powers soundtrack and the tune called You Showed Me.
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0: trying to squeeze in as many tracks as we can from the year 1996. This is Fish from one of their more successful studio albums called Billy Breeze. This is a tune called Talk on Throwback Thursday, XPN.

Yeah, another one of my favorites from 1996. That is Belle and Sebastian from the album If You're Feeling Sinister. That's the stars of Track and Field here on Throwback Thursday XPN. Fountains of Wayne from the self-titled album Sink to the Bottom. And once again, Fish from the album Billy Breathes, a song called Talk. All right, stay tuned. World Cafe is coming up next. I'm Dan Reed, and I'll be back tomorrow at 4 o'clock for 3 big hours of vintage funk, soul, and R&B. It's the one and only Funky Friday. A Philly tradition starts tomorrow at 4. Hope you've enjoyed our trip back to 1996 here on Throwback Thursday at XPN 30 years ago. I'm going to squeeze this one in and maybe one more here. This is the first album from Fun Loving Criminals called Come Find Yourself. And this one is called The Grave and the Constant from 1996 on Throwback Thursday here at XPN.

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1: Way before Flea became a rock and roll Hall of Fame bassist with the Red Hot Chili Peppers, he played the trumpet as a kid. He'd watch his stepfather and his friends jam in their New York City living room.
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1: It inspired a lifelong obsession and a promise that one day he'd record his own jazz album. Today, he joins us to talk about fulfilling that promise on Honora, his debut solo album named after his great-great-grandmother.
2: Her whole story resonated with me in such a powerful way. It just reduced me to just, like, bare bones. I was, you know, just tears thinking about her.
1: This weekend, Flea plays the Newport Jazz Festival, so we're revisiting his recent session on the show. Today, I'm Rena Duras. This is an Encore World Cafe. In this Red Hot Chili Pepper song, you hear Flea play bass. Nothing unusual there. But you also hear him smashing a giant pipe against a piece of scrap metal from the junkyard. He's a multi-talented dude. Red Hot Chili Peppers, Breaking the Girl.